0: I got your number.
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1: Jeff Dorsett, Supersonic 70s.

So welcome along, Supersonic 70s is. I'm Jeff Dorsey, going to be your pilot of the airways for the next 60 minutes. Owner with the Jags and Back of My Hand. What a good song that is. Hope you enjoyed it. And Free and A Little Bit of Love. Written, of course, by bass player Andy Fraser. So we've got some Roxy Music, some Straub, Ronnie Lane, Slim Chance. School Days track comes from Nick Lowe, a double decker involving Deep Purple. Cover from Another Brother. These guys out of Australia, the Hindley Streets, doing Dire Straits. Bit of glam rock as well for Andy Pullin. Couple of interviews coming your way. Ralph McTurbo talking about Mud. Yeah, and author Rupert Cree talking about David Bowie. And if you want to get in touch, please do so. The email is chunkygeoff, chunkygeoff at gmail.com. Anything to do with the 70s. Now, when's Dave Cousins when you need him? These are the Straubs going with Lay Down. Playing on Supersonic 70s. Hope we find you in good shape. Jeff in the deck chair for 60 minutes.

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2: This is where we give you a backstory to a particular hit. And this particular week on Supersonic 70s, we're going to 1979 and Angel Eyes by Roxy Music. Made number 4 in the UK singles charts for an album called Manifesto. Written by Brian Ferry and saxophonist Andy Mackay, it's a real sophisticated song describing a woman's gaze that has spiritual powers. It's the third single to take off the Manifesto album. It was originally written as a rock-driven song, but they turned it into a glossy disco version, which was in keeping with things that were going on at the time, and it became a big hit in the clubs. Believe it or not, Luther Vandross is doing backing vocals, and with music television on the rise, this was a big success for Roxy Music. So the story behind the song, 79 and Angel Eyes.

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1: All right, time to turn over some grey matters, see what you know about the 70s. Three questions for you, give the answers in about 30 minutes' time. Question one is a lyric, one of the artist and the song. The line I'm giving you, am I strong enough to see it through, go crazy for what I do? Am I strong enough to see it through, go crazy for what I do? Who's the artist and what is the song? Question number two, you've got a three-way chance on this one. In 1970, which was the city where Jimi Hendrix died? Was it Los Angeles, Paris or London? In 1970, which was the city where Jimi Hendrix sadly died? Was it LA, Paris or London? And question number three, 1970, Father and Son was a big hit for whom? 1970 was a big hit for whom? Now, when Ronnie Lane decided to leave the Faces, Rod Stewart sarcastically said to him, you've got little to no chance, and I'm going to call you Slim Chance. Slim to none. Ronnie Lane, Slim Chance, and how come?

0: the best slide guitar ever there, played by George Harrison there on Bob Dylan's If Not For You, as done by Olivia Newton-John.
1: Bringing back the good times, music, fashion, friends and more. Time to remember your school days. Tell us your favorite three songs. You pick them and Jeff plays them on Supersonic 70s.
0: Yeah, now it doesn't have to be three. It could be one, two or three. As long as it's remembering your school days. Maybe you're in junior school or high school, college or university, and a song comes on the radio from the 70s and you think that takes me all the way back to that particular school in that particular form that I was at. And all you've got to do is drop me a line. It's the same email for all the requests, and specifically school days, SKOOLDAZE, and send it to Chunky Jeff, CHUNKYGEOFF at gmail.com. Do it today, school days, and it comes this week from Nick Lowe.

0: Rock at his very best. He's originally part of a band called Brinsley Swartz. That's a solo thing from Nick Lowe. And it's that School Days track. Get involved. Think about your school days and something you heard from the 70s when it comes on the radio and you think, I was in that particular class, and send it on an email, chunkyjeff@gmail.com. That would be good.
1: Hi, this is Dennis LeCourier of Dr. Hook, and you're listening to Jeff Dossett, but you knew that already.
2: I don't believe it. Don't touch me. Hey, Ray. Hey, Sugar. Tell them who we are.
3: Well, we're big rock singers. We got golden fingers, and we love.

0: another one, especially for Andy Pullin, who's a huge fan of glam rock there. The one with the Sweet, a number two hit in the 70s with Hellraiser.
1: Music. It's another double decker with Jeff Dorsett.
0: Right, now this is where we do a feature here, a double decker. Now it could be any form of connection. It could be two involving the same songwriter. It could be two involving the same artist, as it is here. And all you've got to do is piece two songs together with some form of connection in the 70s. This particular week we are going to go with two by Deep Purple. But if you think of a thing for next week, all you've got to do is drop us an email, chunkyjeff@gmail.com. Mark it double decker. So two by Deep Purple, starting with Woman from Tokyo and then Strange Kind of Woman.

this week's Double Decker on Supersonic 70s. And it could be any form of connection. It could be two involving a month, it could be two involving a word, or the same composer, or two by the same artist, as it was there with Deep Purple. And we were Woman from Tokyo, and indeed Strange Kind of Woman. And pick them out, two songs connected from the 70s, and send it an email, chunkyjeff@gmail.com. Now here's something a little bit unusual. Turn out to be a one-hit wonder in the end from 1978. They're called Yellow Dog. And Just One More Night.

0: question I want is a lyric. I want to know the artist and the song. This was the line I gave you. Am I strong enough to see it through? Go crazy for what I do. Who is it and what is it? It's a Bee Gees song for Yvonne Elliman. And if it can't have you. If I can't have you, Yvonne Elliman was the answer to number one. Question number two. In 1970, had a three-way chance on this one. Which city was where Jimi Hendrix sadly died? Was it Los Angeles, Paris, or London? The answer, C, London. And question number three, 1970, Father and Son was a hit for whom? We're talking Cat Stevens. So Cat Stevens, Father and Son, and Jimi Hendrix, the answer was London. And Yvonne Elliman, If I Can't Have You. If you got that, give yourselves a nice little pat on the back. Now, first our interviews here. Ralph McTell, of course, famous as Streets of London, talking very much about being kept off the top spot by mud. Streets of London has been covered by over 200 artists. It made number two in 7th of December 1974 on the singles charts. Who was at number one and kept you at two?
1: It was a local band, actually, from Mitcham called Mud. And it was...
0: Tiger Feet?
1: No, it was...
0: Lonely This Christmas.
1: It's going to be Lonesome This Christmas.
0: Lonely This Christmas.
1: Lonely This Christmas. I was saying, you know, it's. I'm often asked if I ever get tired of singing the song. I said, no, I'm happy with number two. It was fine.
0: Yes.
1: And I said, I've been singing Streets of London ever since, and I always get into it. I said it might have felt a lot different if it was Lonely This Christmas I'd had to sing every night for the next 40 years.
0: I know.
1: And no putting them down, because they were great guys.
0: Yes,
1: I met them on a couple of occasions, yeah. You know.

Yeah, that's the boys out of Mitcham, led of course by Les Gray there, and pinpointed there by Ralph McTell from the days of Streets of London. Right, second one up here is an interview with author Rupert Creed, who's written a great

0: Great book all about Mick Ronson and David Bowie, so Tina's going to like this one here. And talking very much here about the days of Spiders from Mars, and I thought we'd slip in this interview. Who came up with the Spiders from Mars title?
1: That's a very good question, actually, Jeff. I think it was Bowie. I'm pretty sure it was Bowie.
0: Yeah.
1: What Bowie wanted was to create a sort of gang. So they'd all been pre-influenced by Clockwork Orange,
0: yeah,
1: which I can remember seeing as a teenager, you know, when I grew up in Brighton.
0: Yeah.
1: And it had a very powerful impact of this sense of a gang on stage. So that was influencing Bowie. And I think the Spiders, who were all Hull lads, pretty much, although Woody was from Driffield, just up the road.
0: Yeah, somewhere. Just down the road, yeah.
1: I think they all felt, we want to be Bowie's backing gang on stage. And the idea of the Spiders from Mars,
0: yeah,
1: it captured their imagination. Of course, when they realised what Bowie wanted them to wear.
0: Yeah, I know, the dressing up, wow.
1: There was a little bit of friction for a while there until, of course, it all became phenomenally successful.
0: Yes.
1: And they just rode along on that wave of Bowie.

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On 18, The Sweet and Coco. 17, Living Blues and Black Liza. On 16, Jacarunda, Lali Stott. On 15, Hey Willie and the Hollies. All on the way for you. Welcome to the show.

number 15 on the Radio North's International Top 20 from the 19th of June 1971. The Hollies and Hey Willie. 14, Neil Diamond, I Am My Set. 13, Lobo, Me and You in a Dog Named Boo. On 12, Guy Fletcher and Mary in the Morning. 11, Kraaienveld and Mona Lisa. And on 10, The Middle of the Road and Tweedledee, Tweedledee.

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On 8, Aquabiba, Huesas Andaluces. On 7, Graham Nash in Chicago. 6, Janis Joplin in Cry Baby. And on 5, The Rolling Stones in Brown Sugar. All on the way.

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number 5 on the Radio Notes International Top 20 from the 19th of June 1971. The Rolling Stones in Brown Sugar. On 4, Ocean, Put Your Hand in the Hand. On 3, Georgie Fame and Alan Price in Rosetta. And on 2, Jose Feliciano in Que Sara.

0: On 20, Blue Mink and the Bannermen. 19, Were the Doors and Love and Medley. On 18, The Sweet and Coco. 17, Living Blues and Black Liza. 16, Chacarunda and Lally Stott. On 15, The Hollies and Hey Willie. 14 was Neil Diamond, I Am I Set. And on 13, Lobo, Me and You and a Dog Named Boo. On 12, Mary in the Morning and Guy Fletcher. 11, Mona Lisa, Krijveld. And on 10, The Middle of the Road and Tweedledee, Tweedledum. 9, Peter Orloff, Ein Mädchen für Immer. And on 8, Aquaviva and Poesas Andaluces. 7, Graham Nash and Chicago. On 6, Janis Joplin and Crybaby. 5, Red Rolling Stones, Brown Sugar. And on 4, Ocean and Put Your Hand in the Hand. 3, Georgie Fame and Ellen Price and Rosetta. On 2, Jose Feliciano and Que Sara. And the number 1 on the 19th of June 1971 on Radio North Sea International came from Dave and Ansel Collins and Double Barrel. Next week we will do a wonderful Radio London Top 20. Hope to see you then. Thanks for listening. And here's the number 1.
1: I am the Magnificent. I'm back with the shaker of soul, bones, most turnering, story.

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1: Hello and welcome back to another edition of My Generation with yours truly, Gary Jackson. 2 hours of music almost totally from the 1960s. And it's a bit of a history lesson to start off with it, because I understand that thousands of years ago, it was the Anglo-Saxons who introduced the idea of putting fat on bread when you ate it. I'm not sure the New Beats ever realised that when they recorded this first song, though.
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0: The Ohio Express. I understand that Ohio was the centre of bubblegum music in America in the 60s. Someone might put me right if I'm not correct on that. Before that, the New Beats and Bread and Butter getting us going. I believe we have an instrumental coming up on the Beatles cover version feature. This will be the Holly Ridge Strings.
1: They covered the Beatles. Maybe they should have known.

0: The Kinks, and a dedicated follower of fashion. What a great songwriter Ray Davies is. Anybody who can get the words frilly nylon panties into a hit record was doing all right. Now we're off to the A-side, B-side, and this week it's the Yardbirds. And this B-side was called Steeled Blues.
1: What is a B-side?
2: Well, you see, it's the other side of the record, the one no one ever plays. You know that one?

0: The Yardbirds and Heart Full of Soul. Before that, Steeled Blues, which is on the B-side of that. And in concert once, Dave Berry once said that he believes he was offered Heart Full of Soul to release as a single, and to his eternal regret, he turned it down.
1: Merseybeat, when British music led the world.

Mark Peters and the Silhouettes there, and a song called Fragile, Handle With Care. Now we move from Liverpool to the East Coast, and a Newcastle band, which will be known to you, I'm sure, called The Animals, one of those groups that put on sensational live shows that perhaps in 1964 didn't come across on the records, except maybe for this. This was a B-side, the B-side of The House of the Rising Sun, but this is the full version of Talking About You by The Animals.

0: Have a little cough, yeah. 7 minutes of Talking About You by The Animals. Now the Follow That feature, and this time round it's an Andy Williams Follow That. So before we hear from him, let's hear the original version of another of his hits from Sir Elvis of Presley.
1: Now Follow That, an original of a song, then a different tune by an artist that covered it.

Elvis Presley and the original of Can't Help Falling in Love from 1961, followed by Andy Williams and a song that was a hit, I think, in 1965 called Almost There. We're briefly going back to the 1950s with this, but it was a great dance in the 1960s. In fact, Cliff covered this song. But from the 50s, this is the Johnny Otis Show.

0: Johnny Otis and his version of William the Hand Jive.
1: My Generation with Gary Jackson. Accept no substitute.

We heard The Who and a song called I'm a Boy on the Reaction label here in the UK, followed by Wayne Fontana and the Mindbenders. And it's just a little bit too late. No, it's not, because we've still got time to do the songwriting feature. And this week it's two songs written or co-written by James Brown. And we'll start with The Untamed.

0: Smokey Robinson and the Miracles, and I second that emotion. Neil Diamond, very famous singer, songwriter, performer, started having hits in 1969 here in the UK, but he was going a few years before that, and although he didn't touch our charts, he wrote some of the great songs from the 1960s, like this one.
1: Apparently this is the original version of a British hit.

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1: Oh, a plumber's van. 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

0: From Feature Story News in Washington, I'm Nick Harper with the Week in Review. This week was again dominated by the US-Iran conflict and talk of a possible deal. Earlier in the week, the US and Iran exchanged two nights of strikes, and at one point, US President Donald Trump promised to hit the country very hard before taking over Karg Island, the home of Iran's strategic oil facilities off the coast of the country. Ever since Mitch McCann sent this report.
1: Hours after the US completed a second round of strikes against Iranian military targets near the Strait of Hormuz, President Trump suggested that the attacks may only be getting started. He wrote on his Truth Social platform on Thursday, "The United States will be hitting Iran very hard tonight." He added that at some point in the not-too-distant future, the United States would take Karg Island and other oil infrastructure sites. Karg Island is a small coral island off the coast of Iran that handles the majority of the country's crude oil exports. Mr. Trump is frustrated at not being able to reach an agreement with Iran, despite suggesting multiple times that a deal was very close to being signed.
0: Meanwhile, the continued flare-up in hostilities worried US lawmakers and was at odds with the White House's message, as Washington correspondent Simon Marks reports.
2: He sent that message over the last few hours via, according to an interview he gave to Fox News, 49 separate Tomahawk missile strikes. That's a very, very significant piece of military action to be taking when you're simultaneously saying to Congress the war's over and hostilities haven't really occurred since April the 7th when the ceasefire initially came into force.
0: Meanwhile, three Indian sailors were killed this week in a US military strike in the Gulf of Oman. Their families are demanding an investigation. The oil tanker on which they were travelling was hit for allegedly not following the US's military orders. Ever since Ishan Garg sent this report from New Delhi.
3: Father of an Indian sailor who was on the MT Sotobelo says he wants the government to investigate the circumstances that led to the death of three Indian crew members. US Central Command confirmed on Wednesday that it carried out precision strikes on the vessel's engine room after the ship allegedly failed to follow US military's orders, while Washington's blockade of the Strait of Hormuz continues. The Indian government says it has lodged a strong protest with the US and called for an end to hostilities in the Gulf region.
0: Elon Musk this week became the world's first trillionaire after his company SpaceX went public on the Nasdaq exchange in New York City on Friday. The share price skyrocketed on the first day of trading. However, questions remain about whether the company is overvalued, especially amid warnings from SpaceX itself that it may never be profitable. For now, Musk remains a trillionaire on paper, as his worth is largely determined by the share price of SpaceX and Tesla. From bureaus worldwide, this is FSN.

tell you a story every man ought to know. If you want a little loving, you gotta start real slow. 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

That's the Who. I can explain. Good morning. Welcome to the 15th of June. It's Monday morning here on the Big L. Just going up to 11 minutes after 7 o'clock. Al Green on the way with a Shalala. Make me happy.

That's our green shalala, make me happy here on Big Owl International Monday morning, 15th of June. If you just join me, very good morning to you. It was quite a warm day yesterday here on the East Coast, 21 degrees. We got 2 in the afternoon, but it was supposed to be warmer according to the weather forecasters. That just didn't seem to happen.

0: Don McLean, and I Love You So, 21 minutes after 7 o'clock. Good morning, back in a mo.
1: Oh, there's an electrician. Just what I want. What's the number? 01227 39.
0: Ah!
1: Missed it.
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That's the Floaters with Float On. That's got to be one of the worst songs of the 70s, surely. It has. Oh, along with a couple of other I could think of. Where are we off to now? It's off to the 80s now, actually. We was not was. Boom, boom, acca-lacca-lacca-boom. Boom, boom, acca-lacca-boom-boom.

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1965 from the big old Fab 500, Douglas Quintet. She's About a Mover. A bit of a long one, though, from Elton John, actually. This is Someone Save My Life Tonight.

That's David Essex. If I could go on, I would. That's it from me. I should be back in the morning here on the Big O. We'll do a long one tomorrow. We'll do a long one tomorrow. So we will do 8 till 10 and then cardboard 10 till midday tomorrow. But unfortunately, today here on the Big O, that is it. Lots of great songs coming up with the Big L Jukebox now, just after 8 o'clock, and I'll be back tomorrow. Whatever you're up to, have a fantastic day.

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1: 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What's the number? 01273 84. Oh, missed it.
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A rat done bit my sister Nell with Whitey on the moon. Her face and arms began to swell, and Whitey's on the moon. I can't pay no doctor bills, but Whitey's on the moon. 10 years from now, I'll be paying still while Whitey's on the moon. You know, the man just upped my rent last night, cause Whitey's on the moon. No hot water, no toilets, no lights, but Whitey's on the moon. I wonder why he's upping me, cause Whitey's on the moon. Well, I was already giving him 50 a week, and now Whitey's on the moon. Taxes taking my whole damn check. The junkies make me a nervous wreck. The price of food is going up. And as if all that crap wasn't enough, a rat done bit my sister Nell with Whitey on the moon. Her face and arms began to swell, and Whitey's on the moon. Was all that money I made last year for Whitey on the moon? How come I ain't got no money here? Whitey's on the moon. You know, I just about had my bill of Whitey on the moon. I think I'll send these doctor bills, air mail special.

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0: Oh, there's an electrician. Just what I want. What's their number? 01227 39. Ah! Missed it.
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1: 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Oh, missed it.
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Join me for the Lunchtime Shuffle from Monday to Friday between 12 and 2, between 1 and 3 Central European Time on Big L International. A couple of hours of great music, and also we play our 3-in-1 competition. 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

0: 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A casual centoy of Bigel International, where it's time for the Lunch Time Shuffle Show. It's Danny Van Dam, live and lively from our studios in Belgium, streaming via Central Hub in Frinton on Sea. 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Rather nice day over here. Sun is shining at the moment and the temperature is 18 centigrade today. On the way, Chicago, question 67 and 68.
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Chicago, 1969, Christmas 67 and 68. Good afternoon, John and Tom and Linda and Nico in Antwerp, Sylvia in Amsterdam, Henk in Rotterdam, Leo in Austin, Tushy Lukic in Munich and Anita in Epsom and Katerina in Mannen. And Katerina, it's two in a row, a bit later on in the show, but a move on to By the Sweet. That's your choice for today. 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What's the song who sings it? You think you know the answer? 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Also, good afternoon, Peter Halbersma, Snake in the Netherlands, 14 centigrade over there. And I've got the Rolling Stones for you and Brown Sugar from the Sticky Fingers album. Also, good afternoon, Charmaine in George in South Africa. Your songs are on the way.

Stones and Brown Sugar. Good afternoon to Howard the Loughton. 2-4 Charmaine on the way. Sam Cooke, Bring It On Home to Me. And Marvin Gaye, and Let's Get It On. Just

Let's Get It On. And before that, Sam Cooke. And Bring It On Home to Me. Birthdays on the 15th of June. Johnny Hallyday. Paul Michiels from Belgian band Soul System was also in Octopus. Demi Sousos from Aphrodite's Child. Noddy Holder from Slade. And also Harry Nilsson. Let's do Aphrodite's Child. Spring, summer, winter and fall.

0: Aphrodite Shell, spring, summer, winter and fall. Song answers came into the competition. We are playing lyric line competition. We are looking for a 60 song done by American band and also done by a British female singer. Every time we meet, everything is sweet. Not Dusty Springfield and not Sandy Shaw. You think you know the answer? Email to studio@miguelradio.co.uk or call me on 012-558-8113. And two in a row a bit later on in the show by The Move or two by The Sweet. Your choice. And on the way, Soul Sister. And well, well, well.
1: Oh, there's an electrician. Just what I want. What's their number? 012739... Ah! Missed it.
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Soul Sister. En well, well, well. 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Rough Sculpture. And the Sabri Dance.

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The Gully International broadcasting worldwide, 24 hours a day, 7 days a week, live and lively. 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

some Dutch bands on the way. How about Shocking Blue, Sweden Buster. 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Summer.

blues. I'm just a singer in a rock and roll band. Lunchtime Shuffle Show, you're listening to on Big L International. 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Still playing our competition, Lyric Line competition. We're looking for a 60 song done by an American band and also done by a British female singer. Every time we meet, everything is sweet. What's the song? Who sings it? That's what I want to know from you this afternoon. And also two in a row, a bit later on in the show, by the Move or two by the Sweet, your choice. And the Dolly Dots next. Singing about radio.

Mariah Heep, If You Live In Before That, the Dolly Dawson Radio. Goed afternoon, Roland Behagen in Aldenburg in Belgium. And hello to Anita in Epsom. Marmalade on the way for you in Reflections of My Life. Also good afternoon, Julie in Colchester. And the Gibsons and the Magic Book for you on the way.

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Last chance to take part of the competition. The Lyric Line competition. Every time we meet, everything is sweet. 60 songs with possibilities. Done by an American band. Also done by a British female singer. Not Dusty Springfield, not Sandy Shaw. 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Calls 01255 808113. The Gibsons and the Magic Book from 1967 now. La la la la.

We are closing down the competition. Every time we meet, everything is sweet. We were looking for the Vogue, so for Petula Clark, and you're the one. Correct answers for John, Tom and Linda and Nico in Antwerp, from Katerina in Menen, from Leo in Ostend, Sylvia in Amsterdam got it right, also Henk in Rotterdam with a correct answer, Howard in Loughton, Rolame Hagel in Aardenburg, and Nita in Epsom, and Julie in Colchester. Let's listen to the song.

0: Richard Lacklarkin, you're the one. Time to play another competition, the year competition. 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The next three songs you're going to hear when the Begal came out. 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

0: So once a year, those last three songs you did here came out. 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We did play Cliff Richard in the Shadows and Got a Funny Feeling. Paul Lanker, Love Me Warm and Tender just now. Shelley Fabrice and Johnny Angel. And on the way, Crosby, Stills and Nash and Judy Blue Eyes. That's after some messages.
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some Romances can mean already to the air competition we are playing here. We're looking for is not 1960 and not 1961. Cliff Richard and the Shadows, Got a Funny Feeling. Shelley Fabarese, Johnny Angel, and Paul Anka, Love Me Warm and Tender. What's the Year? 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Call 012-558-8113. The Beatles on the way. Today the song is chosen by Charmaine in Georgia, South Africa. A track from the Abbey Road album, Something.

Beatles in Something. Next, Terry Nielsen. And a couple of tracks from the album A Little Touch of Schmilsen in the Night. I wonder who's kissing her now. And what will I do?

From the album A Little Touch of Schmielsen in the Night, Harry Nilsson, and I Wonder Who's Kissing Her Now and What Will I Do? In the meantime, the Move, they have won 2 in a row against the Swede. Sylvia in Amsterdam, Marie in Antwerp and Henk in Rotterdam voted for the Swede, while John and Nico in Antwerp, Liam in Ostend, Linda in Antwerp, Katerina in Mainen, Howard in Loughton and Julie in Colchester 1-2 by the Move.

Move by the Move, Wild Tiger Woman and Curly. Lachance take part of this year competition. We were looking for not 1959, not 1960 and not 1961. Cliff Richard, Got a Funny Feeling. Shelly Fabrice, Johnny Angel and Paul Lanka, Love Me Warm and Tender. What's the year? 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Calls 0125588113. It is day in history. What happened on the 15th of June, 1954? UEFA is formed in Basel in Switzerland. It means Union des Associations Européennes de Football. 1956, John Lennon, then 15, and Paul McCartney, then 13, meet for the very first time as Lennon's rock group, The Quarrymen, perform at a church dinner. 1968, John Lennon and Yoko Ono plant an acorn at Coventry Cathedral. 1963, Sukiyaki by Kiyo Sakamoto is number one on the chart. In 1965, Bob Dylan records Like a Rolling Stones. Is Kiyo Sakamoto?

一个是 number one for Yu Sakamoto from Japan, Sukiyaki. Could be some Japanese takeaway, as far as I'm concerned. But it won't be. Anyway, nearly the end of the show. I hope you did enjoy the music the past 2 hours here on wonderful Big L International. There's another one tomorrow afternoon between 12 and 2. That's between 1 and 3 Central European time. And the year we're looking for today was 1962. Correct answers from John and Tom, Elena and Nico in Antwerp, from Sylvia in Amsterdam and Katharina in Menen. Henk in Rotterdam's got it right. Also Leo in Ostend, Erlama Hagel in Oudenburg, and Howard in Lauten, and Anita in Essen. Thanks for the email, for taking part of the competitions and for listening to the show. Enjoy the rest of your day. Keep it BL. Love and peace to all of you. I'll see you tomorrow. Here's Living Blues, closing proceedions down for today. And LB Boogie.

0: A very good afternoon to you and a very warm welcome along to another Muppets and Mondegreens Monday with me, Cookie, taking you through to 4 p.m. UK time right here on the Big L. Welcome aboard for 2 hours of wonderful music and a fair bit of mayhem into the bargain. And a thanks to Danny Van Dam for the last couple of hours. We'll be back same time tomorrow and 7 p.m. this evening.
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0: Oh, good stuff, too, from our Fan 500 to get us underway this afternoon. Starting out with Eddie Floyd, Things Get Better. And following up with Denny Lane, Say You Don't Mind. Very good afternoon to you. It is Cookie, live and lively, with our Muppets and Mondegreens Monday, taking you through to Darren Dalton in for Paul Voss at 4 p.m. UK time. And being a Monday, we are on the lookout for those Monday Mondegreens, those misheard lyrics. If you've got any of those to suggest, then do get in touch. Or indeed, if there's anything you'd like to hear, or if you'd just like to say hi and join in the general madness and merriment, you're more than welcome. 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And leave a message 01255 808 113. 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Text us via the Big L smartphone app, tweet us at Big L Radio, get through via the website, get through via our Facebook group this afternoon. And a very good afternoon to, let's see, we've got checking in already, to Howard in Loughton. We've got Alan Padgham, both through with a couple of Monday Mondegreens, so we'll get round to those a little bit later on as well. And John in Larn, yes, Mr. Trouble's with us, causing trouble again. But the Welsh Shepherd is through, also causing an awful lot of trouble this afternoon, I have to say. And a very good morning to Rick in Toronto, good to have you with us this afternoon. And hope all is well with you. So let's take you into the 80s right now. And this one we didn't get around to. I don't know if, hope she's listening this afternoon. But Patricia in Munich wanted this one for last Thursday's soiree. And we just didn't get around to it. So we'll do it for you now. Cool and the Gang.
1: Big L, it's a blast.
0: And the one called Joanna.

0: Cool and the Gang for Patricia in Munich, and the one called Joanna. We'll give you a first blast of our last bite very soon indeed. But first of all, let's do a Monday Mondegreen, shall we? Let's get straight into it. Alan Padgham came through earlier on and said, I have a Mondegreen for you. It's Sister Sledge's We Are Family, in which it sounds like they sing Just Let Me Staple the Vicar. Yes, absolutely. Good one. We've done it before, but it is a good one. And, yeah, definitely a favourite. So, yeah, let's get stapling, shall we?
1: It's the heart and soul of rock and roll. Big and
0: I don't know what the poor vicar's done to deserve that.

Sister Sledgehammer, another of those Monday Mondegreens, those misheard lyrics. We're stapling the vicar. We are family. That one suggested by Alan Padgham this afternoon. Much to say, very good afternoon to Miss Piggy in Epsom, just checking in there. Good to have you with us this afternoon. Hope all is well with you. Right, let's give you a first blast of our last bite. Shall we do the... No, I'm going to mention another couple of requests first. John in Larne is through. He says, can you put the Corgis on the stack with Everybody's Got to Learn Sometime? I can indeed. And someone else who's got to learn is the Welsh Shepherd, who's through and said, would you play Lonnie Donegan and World Cup Willie, please? Welsh, how many times do you want to? You know this is an F-word free zone. We do not do the F-word on this show. Well, maybe just... I'll play that one just this once for you. But don't think you're going to come in with an F-word related record every day for the next couple of weeks. I don't know. All the dodgy stuff that's going on in the world. Keep the masses distracted with trivia. Sometimes you don't know whether to laugh or cry. Right, OK, down to business. Let's give you the first blast of our last bite. As always, just for a bit of fun in the afternoons, all we need you to do is identify either the title or the artist to the last bite of the well-known track I'm about to play. We'll give you a few blasts at this throughout the course of the next hour or two, and a clue or two as necessary. We'll play it in its full glory around about 3:30 UK time and see whose names we can put in lights. So no clues just yet. Let's just have a first blast of this afternoon's last bite. It goes a bit like this.

Big L. So that's what it sounds like. Who could it be? What could it be? I wonder, is that easy? Is that difficult? I don't know. We'll find out. If you think you know what it is, you know what to do. Drop me an email. Give me a call to cookie@biglradio.co.uk or studio@biglradio.co.uk on the phones, and leave your answer 01255 808 113. 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

0: So see how you get on with that one. Clues to come your way a little bit later on if you need them. In the meantime, back with the Corgis for John in Larne in just a few moments' time, right after these.
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0: And I must just say, very good afternoon to John in Jolly. Good to have you with us this afternoon.

0: a load of codswallop. Lonnie Donegan, World Cup Willie for the Welsh Shepherd. Yeah, never been a better time to not own a TV licence, in my opinion. So there we go. Right, how are we doing on the last bite? Not so well, actually. Well done so far to Alan Padgham. First three with the correct answer. John in Derbyshire knows what it is. Yeah, Howard says, Welsh, what are you doing to us? Yeah, he's quite right, so you tell him. Very good afternoon to Julie in Colchester, who's through and says, actually, I was just about to request something by the Corgis, so I'll change my mind and request Justin Haywood and John Lodge and Blue Guitar. Oh, what a wonderful track that is. Yeah, we'll get that one on the way for you very soon indeed. First of all, let's go with another Monday Wonder Green, shall we? Howard said, Herb Alpert must not want to get recognised. Because as he's singing, this guy's in love with you. Yeah, maybe.
1: It's a blast!
0: See what you think.

Yes, John Fred and his Playboy band, Judy in Disguise with Glasses, and before that, Monday Montegreen for Howard, Herb Alpert and singing Disguise in Love with You, or as Alan Padgham's hearing it, The Skies in Love with You. So a couple of variations there. And Rick in Toronto is through with a request for Days of Pearly Spencer. That's on the stack for you, no trouble at all. Got our 12-inch of the day coming your way very soon indeed. Yes, John in Chorley says, regarding the Lonnie Donegan track, now don't play that again. Well, I'm not likely to be honest. Let's face it, it's all the Welsh Shepherd's fault. He's a troublemaker, isn't he? Oh, I'll get him back somehow. I shall plot my revenge. Anyway, time to give you another blast of our last bite this afternoon. So, we're taking you back to the 70s. I think this was 1974 with this one. Oh, yeah, just looking it up as we speak. Good guess, July 1974. This made number 7 in the UK singles charts. For this UK duo. So, who could it be? What could it be? Let's have another blast of this afternoon's Last Bite. It's the-

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That's 01255-808-113, or text your answer in via the Big L smartphone app.

0: Back in just a few moments' time with a wonderful, wonderful track for Julie in Colchester from Justin Haywood and John Lodge right after these.
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0: Oh, definitely qualifies as a parking lot anthem, that one, right down to the very last drop. Justin Hayward and John Lodge of the Moody Blues and blue guitar playing that one for Julie in Colchester. Wonderful choice there, Julie. Well done. Yeah, just when you get a request in for something like that, it just makes your afternoon, really. So, good stuff indeed. Very good afternoon to David and Trina in Brackley, who are enjoying the sunshine whilst gardening. I hope you're enjoying the tunes as well, all except one of them, maybe. and you're through with the correct answer to the last bite. Yeah, enjoy the garden. I spent most of Saturday mowing a rather overgrown set of lawns that I'd neglected for far too long. So, yeah, that was a task and a half. Anyway, time for our 12-inch of the day today. It's queued up on the turntable. It's raring to go. How about we go with a bit of the Doobie Brothers this afternoon? Does that sound good? Yes, why not?
1: Happiness is a thing called Big Gal.

Are they saying they've got trees in the way? Our 12 inch of the day at another Monday Mondegreen there. The DB Brothers and What a Fool Believes. And we'll have another 12 inch of the day for you around about the same time in the show on Wednesday. Yeah, where are we today? I don't know where I am, what I'm doing. Very good afternoon to Lorna in Keswick. Good to have you with us this afternoon. Hope all is well with you. Just about time for a little bit of Big Lil to take us towards news. My goodness me, hour one has just flown by. What are we going to get up to in hour two? Definitely not mentioning the F word, that is for sure.

0: The result of the referendum shows that people want solutions, and not a single problem has been solved with the vote's outcome. William Denslow, Brussels.
1: From bureaus worldwide, this is FSN.

It certainly is. It is Cookie, live and lively with our Muppets and Mondegreens Monday, taking you through to Darren Dalton at 4 p.m. UK time. Our two for three this afternoon, two from Gladys Knight and the Pips.

0: Big gal.
1: Hey, you know, everybody's talking about the good old days, right? Everybody, the good old days, the good old days. Well, let's talk about the good old days. Come to think of it, as bad as we think they are, these will become the good old days for our children. But why don't we try to remember

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And if you remember, then follow. Oh, why does it seem that the past is always better? We look back and we think the winters were warmer, the grass was greener, the skies were bluer, and smiles were

Let it start the Pips out 2-3 this afternoon, and starting out the hour with Take Me in Your Arms and Love Me, and followed up with the way we were. And Alan Patchen's just come through. He says, sorry, but the way we were always reminds me of the shower scene in Naked Gun 2.5. Yes. Oh, oddly enough, I was watching that last week, the Naked Gun trilogy. So, yeah, great stuff. Although I have to say, in that scene, the song wasn't exactly the focus of my attention, but... There we are, moving swiftly along. Very good afternoon to you if you just joined us. It is Cookie Live and Lively with our Muppets of Mondegreens Monday, taking you through to Darren Dalton in for Paul Voss at 4 p.m. UK time. Lots more still to come this hour. We've got our last bite in full swing. Being a Monday, we are looking for those Monday Mondegreens, those misheard lyrics. We've had a few in hour one. Any more, then do get in touch. So we'll see if we can hear what you're hearing as well. And... what else? Well, you just never know what we're going to get up to. Very good afternoon to Chrissy and Hollyhead, who's just coming through there. Have a look and see what he's got to say in just a few moments' time. In the meantime, I think I'll play this one for Lorna in Keswick. Bloat that I love, row.

Lulu and the boat that I row, or the bloat that I row. I don't know. It's all mad here this afternoon, but we're having fun. That's what it's all about. Let's play this one. Let's take you back into our Fab 500. I think this one's in our Fab 500. Certainly from the right era anyway. David McWilliams and the Days of Pearly Spencer for Rick in Toronto.

0: almost run.
1: Nose pressed hard in frosted glass, gazing at the swollen mass on concrete fields where grows no grass.

Ah, yes, David McWilliams and the Days of Pearly Spencer for Rick in Toronto this afternoon. Or this morning, where he is. It's very confusing when you're broadcasting across time zones, but it's wonderful what you can do with technology, isn't it? Right. And time to give you a last blast of our last bite. So, yeah, we're struggling with this a little bit this afternoon. So, we've already told you that we're taking you back to July of 1974. A UK duo, it's when they were at their peak, I think, really, of their success. Number 7 in the UK singles charts for this particular track. The name of the group, it's what you might get if you've got a dodgy electrical connection. And the song, well, it could be describing this show, except it's 2 hours. But, yeah, that's... I think that pretty much sums it up. Let's give you a last blast of our last bite. It's the-

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1: That's what it sounds like. 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

0: So see how you get on with that one, and we shall reveal it in its full glory very soon indeed, and see whose names we can put in lights. In the meantime, staying in the 70s, back with a bit of ABBA coming your way in just a few moments' time, right after these. 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
0: This is Cookie inviting you to join me for 2 hours of wonderful music and fun Thursday evenings. We'll have a long song, something to bring a smile to your face, and the original 5 from 10 chart recall. The Thursday evening soiree, 7 p.m. on the Big L.

I think someone needs to wind the gramophone up again. That's the one that just missed out on our Hour 2 opener vote on Thursday evening, and worth a spin nonetheless. From our Fab 500, The Small Faces, and Here Come the Nice. And before that, ABBA and Ring Ring. Well, has our last bite rung any bells? That's the question. Yes, we'll find out in just a few moments' time. Are you ready for the answer this afternoon?

Okay, taking you back. July 1974, number 7 in the UK for Sparks. And the description of this show, apart from the fact that it's a 2-hour show. Here it is in its full glory.

0: Great rip-roaring track there. Sparks and Amateur Hour, taking you out to July 1974. Number 7 in the UK singles charts and spending 9 weeks on the charts for Sparks and Amateur Hour. Right, so let's see whose names we can put in lights this afternoon. Rather a select group. And Howard was kicking himself well and truly because he knows these guys, but it took him quite a while to get the answer, I have to say. So, first in crowning honours go to Alan Padgham this afternoon, spot on. Easy one today, Amateur Hour by the Sparks, he says. Well, yeah, I suppose it is easy if you know it. Not quite sure what excuse Howard's got, but there we go. We'll gloss over that. John in Derbyshire knew what it was. Absolutely right. Well done. As did David and Trina in Brackley, enjoying the sunshine and the sounds while busy doing the gardening. Over the phones we go. He got there eventually.
1: Plenty Bear is Howard. I was just slow on this one. It's my old mates Ronnie and Reggie. Ronnie Russell. Sparks and Amateur Hour. Just like
0: that. Oh, yeah, absolutely.
2: Hi there, Ian, Jude, Ian. I'll listen to your Mystery Travel, but I'll never get that. And with your clues, I kept hearing it. Grubby Spark and the Girl with Everything. That ain't me. So I'm going to go with Spark. Cheers, Ian, all my love.
0: Well, you were right with the artist, so that's good enough. Not that particular track, but now you know what it is, so well done. So that's our last bite for this afternoon. We'll have another last bite in the show for you on Wednesday afternoon. Tomorrow will be, of course, Tuesday. It's our Topical Tuesday, and we'll be brain mashing with Tricker's Tricky Topical Teaser. Bit of an interesting topic tomorrow afternoon. You'll have to think about this one. UK and US hits with foreign language words in the title or in the lyrics. UK and US hits with foreign language words in the title or in the lyrics. Interesting one. So see what you make with that one, and join me tomorrow afternoon with your topical track suggestions. Back in just a few moments' time, taking you to the 80s with a bit of Haircut 100 right after these. Hey, what's going on here? Thank you.
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9: Is this just a feeling?

Oh, great sound, and one you don't hear every so often from Haircut 100, Nobody's Fool. And I must just say a very good afternoon to Sergio, who's just arrived in Zelzat. Good to have you with us this afternoon. Hope all is okay with you and with Boy as well. Have you been out for your walk, or is that to come? Anyway, onwards we go. Let's play this one. I haven't played this one in a long time, from Patrick Juvet.

0: Patrick Juve and I Love America. Alan Padgham says just through, he says, I used to have that Patrick Juve song on a 12-inch single. It's very long. Do you know, I'm not sure, but I have a feeling I have somewhere. I have a feeling it might actually be one side of an LP. So 12 inches running at 33 1/3. So yeah, it would be long, wouldn't it? Yeah, good stuff indeed. Right, let's go back with this one. Let's head back into the 70s, the first part of the 70s. And this one from Sweet.
1: Happiness is a thing called Big L.

0: Ah, good stuff. The Goon Ray Dance Band and Seven Tears, and before that, Sweet and Coco, right here on Big L International. Sergio singing along with that one. And he says, oh no, now this song is in my head the whole evening. Well, it's all part of the service. You know, we give you full value. The songs don't last just 5 minutes or 3 minutes or whatever. They last the whole evening. Let's finish off with this one.
1: Well done for getting this far. Thank you for listening. Here's one for the road.
0: Bit of Billy Idol for you now.

0: Billy Idol hot in the city, rounding off another Muppets and Mondegreens Monday. So how was it for you this afternoon?
1: Great.
2: Well, it was pretty good.
1: Well, it wasn't bad.
2: Well, there were parts of it that weren't very good, though.
1: It could have been a lot better.
2: I didn't really like it.
1: It was pretty terrible.
2: It was bad.
1: It was awful.
2: It was terrible.
1: Get him away!
2: Hey, boo!
1: Boo!
0: Oh, well, another week goes by and no improvement. Never mind, I shall keep at it nonetheless. Many thanks for your company this afternoon. Thanks for your input. It's been good fun. And we'll do it all over again tomorrow afternoon between 2 and 4 with our topical Tuesday. Tomorrow on the subject of UK and US hits with foreign language words in the title or in the lyrics. Back to this afternoon. Stand by Darren Dalton in for Paul Voss in just a few moments' time. Gary Jackson's in for a quick one between 6 and 7. Lots of good stuff coming your way all day right here on the Big L. But that is it from me for now. So till we meet again, stay well, keep it Big L, and I'll see you soon. Bye-bye.

Good afternoon, this is Dalton here. Easing your evening commute on Drive Time, and we'll start with Earth, Wind & Fire, a solid track to get us going.

0: Doesn't that put you into a lovely mood for the rest of the afternoon?
1: 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The songs, the stars, the headlines. 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
0: Yeah, we're straight in today on This Day in History. Let's start in Manchester on the 15th of June 1979. Joy Division released their debut album, Unknown Pleasures, on Factory Records. A record that quietly rewired post-punk and laid the groundwork for what we now know as indie gloom. Same story, different angle. That Unknown Pleasures sleeve, the white pulsar waveform on the black, became one of the most recognisable images in music, British music history. Endlessly nicked for t-shirts and posters, no doubt, despite the band never having a conventional chart hit at the time. Jump to 1973 in the US on the 15th of June. Japanese singer Kiru Sakamoto was sitting at number one on the Billboard Hot 100 with Sakiyaki, the first Asian language song ever to be in the American singles chart. A proper global crossover moment long before that K-pop stuff started. And in 1968 on this day, over in the R&B chart, Aretha Franklin was at number one with Think, a song that somehow managed to both make a fierce demand for respect and an absolute dance floor belter. Let's start with that one.

0: As it's Monday, you send your requests in and I'll play them in the second hour. That's studio@bigl.co.uk. studio@bigl.co.uk. 01255 808 113. 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
1: Al. 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

0: I'll be back with another classic, Darren Dalton, after the break.
1: Oh, there's an electrician. Just what I want. What's the number? 01227 39. 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
9: 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It's Tobacco Road by Nashville Teens. Little warning here, your head will start to nod uncontrollably.

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And not every song is an absolute classic. Some of them are a little bit different in any age group and any time in our period of history. This one is no exception. Donald, where's your trousers?

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That's the way we sing the song in Scotland. 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

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Grab your kill and go, go, go! I don't know. Where's the truth? Hello, hello, hello, hello, hello, hello, hello, hello, hello, hello, hello, hello, hello, hello, hello, hello, hello, hello, hello, hello, hello, hello, hello, hello, hello, hello, hello, hello, hello, hello, hello, hello, hello, hello, hello, hello, hello, hello, hello, hello, hello, hello, hello, hello, hello, hello, hello, hello, hello, hello, hello, hello, hello, hello, hello, hello, hello, hello, hello, hello, hello, hello, hello, hello, hello, hello, hello, hello, hello, hello, hello, hello, hello, hello, hello, hello, hello, hello, hello, hello, hello, hello, hello, hello, 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

Now then, a long, long, long time ago, I can remember how that music used to make me smile. However, you get it all the time on Big L. Oh.

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1: 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Martin Gaye's sensual classic, Let's Get It On, was released in mid-June 1973, with several sources pinning that moment to around the 15th of June, the start of a slow burn run that turned into one of soul's definitive slow jams.

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0: Big L. I've got to be honest, and you may have guessed this if you listen to any of my shows, that sometimes they put in the track listing a 50s song, and most of the time I don't end up playing it for one reason or another. It's the easiest one to cut. However, this one is just too classic to do anything with. It's Johnny Cash, I Walk the Line.
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Good afternoon, everybody, and specifically to Serge, Sheila, Gary, and Denise. I've got all your requests in. They're all locked and loaded, ready to go after this one. A Kind of Magic, which is kind of what we got. It's a kind

How is everybody doing this lovely Monday? So continuing the vibe we've got, Sheila, glory, no, oh, actually, I've just given it away, haven't I? Glory Days is what you requested, but you also requested this one. John Farnham, You're the Voice.

0: You're the Voice, John Farnham. What has that song got to do with AC/DC? It's a long way to the top if you want to rock and roll. Do you know what it is? Well, I'm going to tell you. Farnham's producer, Ross Fraser, deliberately nicked the idea of hard rock plus Highland Pipes from AC/DC and that song and pushed it to Farnham to use real pipes rather than synths. The visual of Bon Scott on the back of a flatbed lorry in Melbourne blasting away had basically burned the sound of bagpipes in rock in Aussie musical DNA. So by the mid-80s, it was an instant evocative and patriotic rather than gimmicky. And there you go. AC/DC, John Farnham. Why not?
1: Carpe Diem. Seize this tune on Big L now.
0: Now then, the things that I do for everybody on Big L here. Now let me put the right music in the background. That's violins. I am in just a little bit of pain. I don't have any lovely hair on my head. I am completely bored, and at the weekend I managed to get a little bit sunburnt, and my headphones are sticking to my head. Whenever one of my kids starts giving me the why and wherefore, everything's bad and shallow, I start doing the violin, so kind of payback, really. Okay, enough of the violins for now. Serge, you requested another great track that's going to keep us in the same vibe. Traveling Band.

There you go, sir. Jive, you're enjoying your soup and your music. I think if I tried to have soup while I was listening to this music, I'd end up getting more on my T-shirt than in my mouth. But I hope you'll have a better luck there. And to this, Gary, Night Fever, a record that helped to rename a film. I wonder which one. Monday Night Fever.

0: Good afternoon, John from Derbyshire. Of course we can play that. You're just on the right vibe as well.
1: It's the heart and soul of rock and roll.
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0: Phonenumbers.store. Serge, I've got a nice dancing monkey gif on my screen now that's making me laugh, which is exactly why we wrote and created this jingle. This is from us to you.
5: This isn't just radio. This is ours. These songs, they're not just tracks on a playlist. They're the soundtrack to our lives. The nights out, the long drives. The moments that still mean something every time you hear that opening note. And we're still here playing them. Not out of habit, but because they matter. Because this music never stopped meaning something. Every record we play isn't just a song, it's a memory. Yeah!

0: as long as you're listening, and I'm sitting here behind this microphone. These songs don't fade, they don't disappear. They live on loud, proud, and exactly where they belong. Right here on Big L International Radio.
1: Slightly, a lot of energy in that, but you get the gist. Denise, this is a classic tune. I'm looking forward to playing this one. Roxanne, The Police.

0: Brilliant tune, brilliant tune. 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
1: Dream like you'll live forever. Live like today's your day. Darren Dalton's got the music on Big L, Come What May.
0: John from Derbyshire, you requested Empty Rooms by Gary Moore, but did you know that it was released twice in the 80s? First on The Victims of the Future in 1983, and then it was recut again on for Run for Cover in 1985. More polished version, that one, synth-driven arrangement. And the second version finally cracked into the top 30, which is why we're playing that one right now.

0: You know that game you play, John, where you ask everyone around the room, what do you want your superhero skill to be? I think sometimes it is literally play a guitar like Gary Moore. And that would be it. That would be fantastic to be able to just pick up that old instrument and play like that. Incredible stuff. Big Al International. Sheila, you've requested Glory Days by Bruce Springsteen. Did you know this? Literally, Springsteen remembered a real-life encounter. So the opening verse of Glory Days is literally something that happened to him in 1973 with his old, what's called a Babe Ruth League teammate. So obviously that particular league, and the teammate that he mentioned was Joe DePew. And they bumped into each other outside a Jersey Shore bar, went back in for drinks, and Bruce later turned the whole thing into the big baseball player, throw that speedball at you, almost word for word. There is another little fact, but maybe I'll give it to you after this.
1: 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Got something to celebrate? 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
0: So a little bittersweet, but here we go. Springsteen originally wrote a fourth verse for Glory Days about his dad, a Ford plant worker who'd been laid off and spent his time in the American Legion bar thinking about how he never had any Glory Days at all. But he cut that fourth verse because it dragged the song from a bittersweet nostalgia into something a bit too bleak for a big radio single. The released version still hints at what was missing, or that missing verse in the final lines, which reads, when you listen to it, "I hope when I get old, I don't sit around thinking about it." A little echo of his father's story left in the song's DNA. Here it is.

0: Great song, Sheila. I hope you enjoyed that. Got a couple more requests yet to go, but I'm going to switch modes for a second.
1: I am your DJ, bringing you the smiles with the classic tunes of a generation.
0: Oh, yes. And I haven't done this for a while, so I thought it was time to reintroduce this a little bit and go back to Dalton's top 100 car songs.
2: Side effects may include toe tapping, head banging, spontaneous harmonies, and pretending your hatchback is a Mustang. Do not listen while operating heavy machinery, unless that machinery is, in fact, a very cool car. No lawyers were harmed in the making of this jingle, although several rolled their eyes.
0: So, what one have we got now? What track of the top 100? I am keeping track of which ones I've played and which ones I have not yet played, and this is certainly one of those. AC/DC, Back in Black.

0: Apologies for any speakers I might have destroyed during that track. I was about to say, I hope you cranked it up, but I had to crank it down a little bit because it was it in all the reds. That's a beast of a riff that was written as a tribute to the late singer Bon Scott and went on to become one of the best-selling rock albums ever. Proof that even at a loss, you can get a track that absolutely owns the open road.
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0: Denise, Carole King now. It's too late.

Now, Gary, last but by no means least, unless someone gets another track in, another quest in at the last moment here. Oh, as I said that, there comes one from Sheila. Okay, so not quite the last one, but a request nevertheless, Gary. SOS, ABBA.

0: There you go, Gary. I might have broke some speakers with that one as well. So it's either ABBA or AC/DC.
1: I feel the need. The need for classic rock hits. Talk to me, Dalton.
0: Ah, don't worry. You're in the right place.
2: It's the heart and soul of rock and roll. Big L.
0: And sneaking in there for an extra request, Sheila. 8 Miles High, the Birds.

0: Is your day a bit of a war zone? Call in backup. Big L with Darren Dalton. 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
1: Oh, absolutely. And I am back tomorrow at 7 o'clock, 7 till 10, with Dalton's Cheeky Tuesday. Loads on that. Started putting all the music together, so looking forward to spending some time with you there. And I'm back on Friday as well, supporting or standing in for Peter Twyford, of course. That's drive time again, 4 till 6. My thanks to Cookie in the afternoon. I think the Muppets that he has on right at the end, they're terrible, aren't they, to him? They don't give him a little bit of a break. But as far as I'm concerned, he does a fantastic job. And he's on from 2 till 4, and he'll be back on tomorrow. So we have another chance of getting it better and getting those Muppets out of the way. After this, you've got Gary Jackson for a quick hour. And then you've got Danny Van Dam. And then you've got the Motown Hour. And then back to Gary again. So you've got plenty of things to listen to this afternoon and this evening, which will keep you entertained and keep your ears filled with fantastic Big L music.
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1: We will close today. Don't forget to get your requests in for me next on Tuesday, tomorrow, at 7 till 10. Get my days right. Love. Looking forward to your request. Got loads to do, but last week's show was almost literally, I think I actually screwed a bit of paper up because I hardly played any of the tracks that were on the list. They were all from you. So please do that again. Looking forward to spending some time with you tomorrow night and doing that. Right now, to take us out to the news and to Gary, I just died in your arms tonight, Cutting Crew.

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5: Marriage. What a weird concept. Two people meet, spark off an emotional explosion, which is probably the most intense feeling they will ever have in their entire lives. They rush off to a church, swear they will keep it up forever. Then, when the steam of lust has cleared, they see each other's blackheads and nasal hair with pustular clarity. They realize they are joined at the legal hip and are condemned to years of sullen compromise, bitterness, despair, depression, futility. Only if they're lucky, the blessed release of an early death.
6: I never realized it was such fun.
7: I put on a lot of weight, so I rang up Weight Watchers.

I said, it's an emergency, can you send somebody round? And they said, yes, we can, we got loads of them. I was actually thrown out of Weight Watchers for making sarcastic comments at the weekly weigh-in. As you can imagine, I accepted the decision with huge grace, because they threw her out as well.

Made the 30s in the charts in the 1979, I think, for Voyager and Halfway Hotel. I noticed the line about credit cards, because, of course, back in 1979, we only had access cards, didn't we? I think that was the only credit card we had back in those days. And we certainly didn't have them when this was a hit.

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1: The Nashville Teens, who definitely weren't from Nashville, but definitely from the UK, and John D. Loudermilk's Tobacco Road. We've got a slip disc coming up now, and it's a very well-known song, but perhaps not sounding like this. Yeah, big hit in the 60s. Who is it? What's the song called?
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1: Now, Annika probably, she's requested a song by ELO. And I think she's sort of thinking of how my radio shows are normally styled, because it's called Confusion.

ELO from the album Discovery, released in 1979, and a hit single called Confusion. Well done on the quiz. Bruce in Oregon first in with the correct answer. Our very own Cookie has got it right. Anita in Epsom and Claire in Nottingham all know who and what this is. More to check as well. Now Serge must be in trouble because he's trying to ingratiate himself with a judge.

0: 10cc for Sergeant Boy in Belgium. And good morning, Judge. And well done to Sergeant Boy. Got the right answer to the quiz. So has Claire in Nottingham. But it's not Goldie and the Gingerbreads.
1: Oh, a plumber's van. Ah, just what I need. What's the number? 01273 84. Oh, missed it.
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0: single released by Helen Shapiro. 66 or 67, that one would have been. A song written by Paul Jones of Man for a Man called She Needs Company. Well done to Steve and Jenny and to Delivery Dave, who have all got the right answer to this. It is a bit quiet, isn't it?
1: Put your beer down and give us a clue.
0: This is an American band named after an amphibious shelled creature. Singing a song to the effect that things are better when you're with someone. As opposed to alone.
2: What is a B-side?
3: Well, you see, it's the other side of the record, the one no one ever plays, you know that one?
0: Both sides of a minor hit for Wayne Fontana and the Mindbenders. It did reach the high 30s in the British chart. This B-side was called Like I Did.

0: Wayne Fontana and the Mindbenders, and She Needs Love Like I Did was on the other side of that single. Well done to Brian in Derbyshire, to Dennis and to David and Trina, who now all have the right answer to this. Who is that? What's the song called? Now for John in Larne. He said, could you play a song for Cookie because he's going out on a paddle on Wednesday and Thursday? Overnight? He's got a little light on the front. Well, perhaps he wears one of those headband things, you know, put the light on your head. Anyway, this is Robbie Robertson. And Somewhere Down the Crazy River.
1: I can see it now. The distant red neon shivered in the heat. I was feeling like a stranger in a strange land. You know, where people play games with the night. God, it was too hot to sleep. I followed the sound of a jukebox coming from up the levee. All of a sudden, I could hear somebody whistling from right behind me. I turned around and she said, why do you always end up down at Nick's Cafe? I said, I don't know. The wind just kind of pushed me this way.

0: Wait, did you hear that?
1: Oh, this is sure stirring up some ghosts for me. She said there's one thing you gotta learn, is not to be afraid of it. I said, no, I like it. I like it, it's good. She said, you like it now.

Robbie Robertson and Somewhere Down the Crazy River, which is where Cookie's going to be on Wednesday and Thursday. I hope he gets back in time for the soiree, and he's dried off and everything, because a lot of people enjoy the soiree on a Thursday evening. That was Robbie Robertson anyway, 1987, and Somewhere Down the Crazy River. And from something's, well, before we do the next song, I must say well done to Bob in Harrow, who's got the right answer to this. And there are some more for me to check as well, as we move on from the sublime to, well, the goodies.

0: Now, will you kindly accompany me to the flip side?
1: The Goodies, and a song called Rock with a Policeman. Well done to Annika in the Netherlands, who's got the right answer to the quiz.
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1: 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With a mustache, about 6'3".
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5: All these years you thought you were his wife and you were only his porcupine.

0: Fortunes and Caroline. Of course, that became the, I don't know if it was an official theme tune, but the theme tune for Radio Caroline. And I have a question to those people who know about these offshore radio station businesses. Did the original Radio London play that song, or did they not play it on the basis that it became an advert for the competition? I don't know. I mean, I didn't listen to it. I couldn't get it down here on the South Coast in my little tranny. That was a radio in those days, by the way. I thought I'd clear that up. That was a hit from the 1960s. Who is it? What's the song called? American band named after a shelled amphibious creature singing a song that suggests that when there's two of you, it's a lot more joyous than when you're on your own.
1: It's time for Three Before the Beatles, whoever they were.
0: Three songs from the American chart today in 1960, and we'll start with the Hollywood Argyles. Nothing to do with Plymouth Argyle.

Three songs in the American chart today, 1960, Hollywood Argyles and Alley Oop, Rick Nelson and Young Emotions. That was his hit before Hello Mary Lou, and it just made the top 50 here, so not a huge hit. And Paul Anka and a song called My Hometown. Thanks to David and Trina and Delivery Dave, who have both got in touch about the Fortunes and Caroline being played on Radio London. They don't remember ever hearing it being played on Radio London. So it makes sense, really, doesn't it? Because they wouldn't want to advertise the opposition. But I just wondered...

0: Morris Williams and the Zodiacs. All 1.5 minutes of the original Stay that the Hollies had a hit with. Thanks very much for keeping me company. Hope you can join me same time tomorrow for another quick one. And well done on the quiz to Bruce, Cookie, Anita, Claire, Surgeon Boy, Steve and Jenny, Delivery Dave, Brian, Dennis, David and Trina, Bob and Annika.
1: I think you've all done very well.
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1: Carry on, everybody.
3: That's the slipped disc. Put a half crown on it on the dance set, and it sounds like this.
0: It was the Turtles and Happy Together.

0: Oh, there's an electrician. Just what I want. What's the number? 01227 39. Ah! Missed it.
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0: fun. All the little birds go tweet, tweet, tweet. The lambs all bleat and shake their feet. Everything's a perfect treat down on Jollity Farm. Regular as habit, the cocks begin to crow. And the old buck rabbit sings,
1: stuff it up a jumper.
0: Vododio. 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
2: Yeah. Yeah. Ladies and gentlemen, now I'm going to do a song taken from my album, The Jazz Soul of Little Stevie. The name of the song is called Fingertips. I want you to clap your hand. Come on. Come on.

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1: 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Oh, missed it.
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0: And there's also one for Sherry as well. So we got some great music. It's all Motown here for the next hour. And if you miss any of it and you want to listen again, we will be on Listen Again by tomorrow sometime. So it's Big O Radio International. It's the home of great music, and we are going to play the Beat the Intro. We want you to tell us the name of the song and who it's by. Quite easy, isn't it? Let's play it again.
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0: So that's the competition, and we'll be giving the answers about 10 minutes before we go off the air to make way for Gary Jackson.

0: original. Yes, you are indeed. 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
0: 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And we're starting off with the 60s decade for John and Paulette.
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0: So let's have our first request for them. It's Love is Like a Heat Wave. Well, they say it's going to get warmer tomorrow. So this is Martha and the Vandellas.

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1: What are you doing at 10 o'clock in the evening, Monday to Wednesday, every week? 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My Generation, parts 1 and 2 on Monday and Tuesday, and Sounds of the 70s on Wednesday. So hope you can join me. All sorts of oldies, all sorts of features, and the shows are different to any of my other shows on the Big L.
2: What do we do with a drunken sailor? 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What do we do with a drunken sailor? Early in the morning. Make him listen to Simon Davis. Make him listen to Simon Davis. Make him listen to Simon Davis. Early in the morning.
3: Okay, so the next record is for John and Paulette, and I couldn't get exactly the one you wanted. The nearest one I could find was Come and Get These Memories by Martha Reeves and the Vandellas. 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
3: So two in a row from them, and both from the same year.
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0: So I hope you like that one, John. It was about the nearest I could find to what you wanted. And, of course, it had to be Motown, didn't it? So let's do that competition again. Ron in Dulwich has got it right, and so has Charles in Wanstead. But do you know what it is?
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0: So that's the competition, and we're going to give the results around about 10 minutes before we go off the air tonight. We want to know the name of the song and who it's by.
2: Big Girl.
3: Motown.
0: So we've had two from the 60s. We're moving into the 70s now.
4: Remember 1975.
0: And this one's called One Day in Your Life by Michael Jackson, especially for Ron in Dulwich. And let's also play it for Anil over there in Trinidad, who likes Michael Jackson.

0: One Day in Your Life. That was, of course, Michael Jackson, especially for Ron in Dulwich, and we're also playing it for Anil. Let's do that competition again then.
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0: Okay, so, yeah, that's the competition, and we're going to play a request now for Bernie in Purley.
2: We'll play you a track you probably haven't heard for quite a long time.
3: 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Music from the Motor City. 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Motown.
4: 1964.
0: Yeah, so Bernie wants to hear Baby Love.

0: Okay, so that's Baby Love. My microphone seems to have gone all funny. I don't know what's happened. But anyway, we just have to carry on the way we are because the mic sounds a bit weird. It's all gone trebly and horrible. So I'm just trying to fix it, but yeah. Oh, that sounds a bit better, doesn't it? Okay. Right, we're just trying to sort this out for you this evening. I don't know quite what's happened, but yeah, we're just twiddling around with the knobs to try and get it to go right again. So, yep, right, we're back now. That was Baby Love, especially for, especially for Bernie in Purley. And the next record we're going to play for Tara over there in Greenwich.
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0: Phil Joel. Right, I've got a request now for, I've got a request for it to stop feedbacking for a start. Yeah, got a request now for Tara over in Greenwich, who's not with me at the moment. So I hope you're fine and looking forward to seeing you, my love, on Wednesday when we're going to meet up with my cousin. So that'll be great. So, Tara, message for you. You're my everything. This is The Temptations, especially for you.

0: Okay, so that's You're My Everything, and that's really true, Tara, so I do hope you enjoyed that one. Okay, so we're going to do that competition again. I wonder if you know what this is.
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0: Well, I didn't think it was that difficult, but we'll be giving the answers in around about 10 minutes before we go off the air.
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0: So, Tara wants to play this one and dedicate it to me. And it's called I Miss You. Oh, I miss you as well, sweetie. Really looking forward to seeing you on Wednesday.
3: 1973.
0: So, especially for me from Tara then, this is David Ruffin.

Okay, well, I miss you as well, Tara, but the words are not totally appropriate, are they? But never mind. I look forward to seeing you on Wednesday.

David Ruffin here on the Big L. It's Big L 1. Hits from the 50s, 60s, 70s and 80s. 24 hours a day, 7 days a week.

0: David Ruffin, and one I've not heard before, actually. So, yeah, right, okay. So, we've got a record from the Four Tops next. And it's a wonderful sound called It's the Same Old Song.
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0: Okay, so let's say hi to Cousin Margaret, hopefully arrived in Harwich. Not sure if you're able to listen tonight because of the internet, but anyway, if you are hearing it, Margaret, this one is for you.

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0: Well, we've only got two correct answers tonight.

Okay, we got the Detroit Spinners for you now, and we're staying in the 80s. Cupid, I've loved you for a long time.

0: So that's the Detroit Spinners, sometimes called the Motown Spinners. All I've got to do is hold it louder. Gets a bit confusing when people change their name. But of course, we've got an English group called the Spinners, a folk group as well. So there's lots of spinners out there.
1: Miguel International.

So we're moving on from that one to this one, and it's 1968. It's Baby, I'm For Real by The Originals.

Okay, so the competition. Well, we only had two correct entries this evening. And they were from Charles over there in Wanstead, along with Rochelle, if she's awake. Wake up, Rochelle! I can hear you snoring from here. And also Ron in Dulwich got it right as well. Nice to talk to you earlier on, Ron. So, do you know what it was? Well, it was My Cherie Amour from Mr. Stevie Wonder. Didn't think it was too difficult. But maybe everybody's watching football tonight. So, coming up after me then, we've got Gary Jackson with part one of his Syndicate show. So, it was My Cherie Amour then. Let's play it for you.

0: Okay, so that was our competition. We'll be having another competition for you on Wednesday when Tara will be back with me. And Tara's just entered the competition, and I only got it after I'd announced it. But never mind, Tara. I'm sure you knew what it was, didn't you? And, well, yeah, I'm okay. I'm not too bad. Looking forward to seeing you on Wednesday. And then I'll be really happy, won't I? So, I gather Margaret's not listening tonight. Got no internet. Okay. Never mind, perhaps you can catch up on the listen again. So, it's Phil T with the Motown Show. I'll be back on Wednesday with the Drive Time Show from 4 p.m. until 6, along with the lovely Tara, who's in Greenwich right now.
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2: 1972.
0: Michael Jackson again then with Ben. Let's dedicate this one to Sherry in Trinidad.

Oh, what a beautiful sound. That was especially for Sherry, who's listening over there in Trinidad. Hi, Sherry. Do hope you're well, my darling. And look forward to seeing you in the near future.

And we've got to fade that one down because it's time to go, folks. We're going to finish up with a bit of Stevie Wonder, an instrumental this time called The Square. So I'll be back on Wednesday along with Tara. Really looking forward to that. Coming up next then is Gary Jackson. Take care, God bless, love and peace, and I'll catch you Wednesday. Or if not, I'll be here on Saturday night as well. Take care, God bless, and most of all, love and peace. And keep listening to the best station in the whole of the universe, Big L1. Ta-ra!

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1: Hello and welcome back to another edition of My Generation with yours truly, Gary Jackson. 2 hours of music almost totally from the 1960s. And it's a bit of a history lesson to start off with it, because I understand that thousands of years ago, it was the Anglo-Saxons who introduced the idea of putting fat on bread when you ate it. I'm not sure the New Beats ever realised that when they recorded this first song, though.
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0: The Ohio Express. I understand that Ohio was the centre of bubblegum music in America in the 60s. Someone might put me right if I'm not correct on that. Before that, the New Beats and Bread and Butter getting us going. I believe we have an instrumental coming up on the Beatles cover version feature. This will be the Holly Ridge Strings.
1: They covered the Beatles. Maybe they should.

0: The Kinks, and a dedicated follower of fashion. What a great songwriter Ray Davies is. Anybody who can get the words frilly nylon panties into a hit record was doing all right. Now we're off to the A-side, B-side, and this week it's the Yardbirds. And this B-side was called Steeled Blues.
1: What is a B-side?
2: Well, you see, it's the other side of the record, the one no one ever plays. You know that one?

0: The Yardbirds and Heart Full of Soul. Before that, Steeled Blues, which is on the B-side of that. And in concert once, Dave Berry once said that he believes he was offered Heart Full of Soul to release as a single, and to his eternal regret, he turned it down.
1: Merseybeat, when British music led the world.

Mark Peters and the Silhouettes there, and a song called Fragile, Handle With Care. Now we move from Liverpool to the East Coast, and a Newcastle band, which will be known to you, I'm sure, called The Animals, one of those groups that put on sensational live shows that perhaps in 1964 didn't come across on the records, except maybe for this. This was a B-side, the B-side of The House of the Rising Sun, but this is the full version of Talking About You by The Animals.

0: Have a little cough, yeah. 7 minutes of Talking About You by The Animals. Now the Follow That feature, and this time round it's an Andy Williams Follow That. So before we hear from him, let's hear the original version of another of his hits from Sir Elvis of Presley.
1: Now Follow That, an original of a song, then a different tune by an artist that covered it.

Elvis Presley and the original of Can't Help Falling in Love from 1961, followed by Andy Williams and a song that was a hit, I think, in 1965 called Almost There. We're briefly going back to the 1950s with this, but it was a great dance in the 1960s. In fact, Cliff covered this song. But from the 50s, this is the Johnny Otis Show.

0: Johnny Otis and his version of William the Hand Jive.
1: My Generation with Gary Jackson. 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

We heard The Who and a song called I'm a Boy on the Reaction label here in the UK, followed by Wayne Fontana and the Mindbenders. And it's just a little bit too late. No, it's not, because we've still got time to do the songwriting feature. And this week it's two songs written or co-written by James Brown. And we'll start with The Untamed.

0: Two James Brown songs there from the early 1960s, The Untamed and their version of I'll Go Crazy, followed from their album The Magnificent Moodies by the Moody Blues, and a cover of a James Brown song called I Don't Mind.
1: Time for another magical Motown memory.

0: Smokey Robinson and the Miracles, and I second that emotion. Neil Diamond, very famous singer, songwriter, performer, started having hits in 1969 here in the UK, but he was going a few years before that, and although he didn't touch our charts, he wrote some of the great songs from the 1960s, like this one.
1: Apparently this is the original version of a British hit.

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Forget all the others. It's nice to be like this, cheek to cheek, in the old-fashioned way. It's funny, but I have the feeling that we're dancing as our parents used to do. Well,

A very good evening to you. This is Big L, Big Love from our studios in Frinton-on-Sea. Kev Reid keeping you company for the next couple of hours. So thanks, of course, to Gary Jackson. That was part one of My Generation. Part two follows tomorrow evening at 10 o'clock.

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to know. Welcome to Big L Big Love. This is a little show that we do every Monday to Friday between midnight and 1 a.m. with Kev Reid. 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

Road Roller. 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